0: don't know what the fuck so wrong. 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You solo when you solo, so everything slows down.
1: I'm here and there, no one ever stay. And it still, it should've been a day. What the fuck are they coming in my hand? I do your job cause you cannot do shit.

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If he can't find the pen, he can sure find the blade. La Terre de Camargue fait sa radio, c'est Delta 88.9.

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Yeah, the show begins. You think you're riding fast. I hit your speed for lunch. 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I'm fast.

0: 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Do you think we could lose control?
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0: do? What you do? What I do? My love to you. Do I do?
1: Do I do?
0: What you do?
1: What
0: I do? My love, Nate. I know the record's about to end, but we just gonna play and play until it goes away. So if you don't like the groove, you can turn your record off. It won't cost you nothing but a penny, then you'll have a cough. I know I cannot rhyme, cause I ain't like, and I'm fine, but I dance, I dance.